setting the vibes for the last 25 minutes of the show. You just heard Pink Horizon by Marsolo, and this next tune is called Maggi by Gurkle. You're on Dub Technologica, KISS 87.6, crank it up.

Hey, it's me, Yords. Almost done with the show today. Ain't got much time left. Up next is The Pulse with Paul Kazar. And this track that I've just mixed in is July 4, The Patty Remix by Deeper Walk. Before that was No Parachute by Briz, Sweep by Razo, Boctus by JP Loriaga, Anima Mundi by Gurkul, Is Find Nevermind by Henzo, Maggi also by Gurkul, and at the top was Pink Horizon by Marsolo. Really hope you've enjoyed the W Vibes today as much as I enjoyed mixing it for you. I'll be back next Saturday, and every Saturday at 9 a.m. till 10:30 a.m. Thanks for tuning in to Kiss 87.6. 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

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Kick back, relax, enjoy the show.

track is called Dimagish by Roger Martinez. And that smooth, ever-flowing groove is the signature sound of Ricky Ryan together with Futura City Legends. The track I played you before this one is called Swamp by Diego Mendoza. That was the Randy De Silva remix. Before that, a track called Dip Day by Faku Navas and Lucho Bragagnolo. It's the latest on a label called Deep Down Music. Played a track called Tactics by Big Al, Deep Active Sound, and Mo Turk. And that was the RR edit. That was a hit from the vault from 2023. And opened the show with a track called When the World Heals by Eichenbaum. That was the latest on a label called Meanwhile Horizons. We'll throw to a short break. Remember to head to www.kissfm.com.au. Have a look at the GoFundMe. We're raising funds

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Grab yourself a Kiss t-shirt, keyring, stickers, you get a shout out on a show of your choice. I'll tell you what, if you're ever at a venue, at an event, and you come up to me in a Kiss t-shirt, I'll buy you a drink. How's that? I want to give a quick shout out to the current Pulse patron members. Big love, Adam Mitchell, Jay Pierce, Justin Traitsis, Andrew Pierce, Cara Lancaster, Evan Ravensdale. 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

separate tune. That one's called Undercurrent by an artist called Dave Lewis. I had to look this guy up. Bit about him, he's from Wales. He's been trying his hands at all different kinds of genres throughout the course of the last 10 years, and he's only dipping his toes into progressive now. Huge, exciting. Very, very excited to see what he's got coming up next. That's coming out in a couple of weeks' time on Droid 9. Before that, I played a track called Home Is With You by Facuccio and Federico Flores. That's the latest on a label called SLC6, aka Slick 6. Played a track called Kronos by Lucho Bragagnolo. That was the Gonzalo Contronio remix. Latest release on Sin City. Before that, played a track called Dran, D-R-A-N, by Think Deep. That's coming out in a couple weeks' time on 3rd Avenue. And open this section with a track called Mandalorian by Gratum. Gratum are a Colombian duo. That's their latest release. Great job, boys. Gonna throw to a quick break. Gonna pick things up a little.

0: We acknowledge the people of the Kulin Nation as the traditional owners of the land on which our work in the community takes place. 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

That's all we have time for, folks. Track we're listening to right now is called Fractal by ADZ and Christoph. Before that, remix of the classic, that was Heaven Sent, Nick Muir, John Digweed, aka Bedrock. That was the Rodriguez Jr. remix. Before that, a track called Golden Point by Christian Smith. Played a track called Mera, M-E-R-A, by Jody Barr. That's his latest release. Before that, a track called Pinch Me by Secretly Famous. That's part of the Droid 9 Australia label debut. That comes out on August 6th. Get behind that. And open the section with a track called FF by Hellsloon. That's his latest release on a label called Core Records. Counterculture in the building. Have yourselves a great weekend. Great week. Catch you all soon.

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Yes, yes, all crew. 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Absolutely beautiful Saturday session approaching. Sun is shining. We're gonna run through all sorts of drum and bass and jungle business today. Some of you may have seen we just released a website where you can listen to our archive and keep up with info about the show and the crew. Also grab some merch if you're into it.

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Yeah.

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I can't quite understand.

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Good afternoon and welcome to The House Show. My name is Don Nardi. I'll be here till 3 o'clock this afternoon. And this is a track called Breathe It In by the Ambient Jazz Ensemble. You're on KISS FM Australia. Keep it locked.

0: Yeah, practically a Balearic track, but not quite. The track's called Days of Knowing. It's by Nico Marx and Santiago Salsa. 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Back after the break.
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It's a track called Plaything by Rosen Murphy of Moloko fame. 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Keep it locked.

0: Thank you for tuning into our house show today. I'm here every Saturday between 1:30 and 3. And this track is by Andrew Mellor called Godfather's Dance. I guess being a godfather myself, a little shout out to Marlo, my godson in Paris. Hope you guys are listening. Get dancing, Marlo. And I'll catch you guys next week.
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0: 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I'll be taking you from 3 until 4:30 p.m. this Melbourne Saturday afternoon. Thanks to Don Nardi and the house show right before us, as always. And today we're kicking off the show with a tune from Phil Weeks. This is called Upper Zone. And I'll come back and chat to you as the show unfolds. Keep it tuned to Kiss FM.

tutte queste persone, almeno alle 3 ore.

0: Digital Dubs versus a Dubitarian here with Deb Dub. How many more times do you want to put the word dub in the artist and a song title? That many. Heading off to the ad break here on Freak Show Radio. Back for a second half hour straight after this.
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0: 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We'll be back for a final half hour after these ads.
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1: 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Starting us, not second, our final half hour of the day with a remix of Brian Ferry by Padded Cell. It's a tune called You Can Dance because, well, you can. 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

0: Taking us out for today, this is Dance Yourself to Death, featuring the Dust Brothers. This is MC Tunes in 808 State. 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If you did, my name is, has, and probably will be next week, T-Rec. I'm here every Saturday from 3 until 4:30 p.m. Hope you can join us again then. Bye.
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1: 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Sounds of the underground. All about the sound, the spirit of house music from all over the globe. Every Saturday, 4:30 till 6 p.m. with me, Chris NG, and DJ Flex. It's always, always nice to be here on a Saturday. It's always nice to be around town during the week, on the weekends, where we get to see you guys live in the flesh as well. Big thanks to all you guys who have been out, hit a dance floor, either on one of ours or one of the house music family's dance floors. Shout to everybody spreading the love here in Melbourne and all the way around the world. Fresh new music coming to you this first half hour. Then we got DJ Flex and the feature half hour. Then I will be back closing out the hot top five with our favourites 5 to 1. Big thanks if you're locked on around the world, around the rest of the country on kissfm.com.au or the Kiss FM Australia app. And of course, big good afternoon if you are listening here in Melbourne, 87.6 through to 87.9 FM. 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

0: Vegas, Yum Yum Radio Show. Coming towards the end of the first 30 minutes, first third. From the top, Soul Freaker and Zulu Mafia with Brighter Days. And then Sculptured Music with Higher. And after that, Kehlani. Still remix from Ezel. And then Peter Corin with Purpose. And in the background, Fred Everything and Tutu with Arit. Infini, it's the rhythm and bass version. Going to a short break. Back on the other side with DJ Flex. Keep it locked here with me, Chris NG. 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
1: And we are back. Second part of the Yum Yum Radio Show on Melbourne's Kiss FM. I'm your host for the next 30 minutes, DJ Flex. Big thank you to DJ Chris NG, holding it down in the first part of the show. He will be back for the final segment with the Yum Yum Hot Top 5.

fucking it on a... Matt, you could three-step this afternoon.

It is always good to have you along and hoping we can get your weekend started right. Let's jump straight to it.

Frigid, Madilo, and Salao Musician. Track called Ilangalami, featuring Section 5. Also known by its English title, Sunshine. On the back of that, we heard from Maloom's On Deck. Also featuring Section 5, Buddha Sage and Zido, a track titled Omaga Ge, featuring Sibo M. Also in the mix, Junior SA and Sanal Musician, Ipa Jazz.

after the break. DJ Chris NG comes back with the Yum Yum Hot Top 5. Thank you so much for hanging out. Back again next week.

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5: 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Once again, big thanks to all the house music family. 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Gotta say massive thanks to the Yum Yum Radio Show patron members. Big shout to Andrew Bugis, shout to Robert Schmittat, shout to Jane Keach, big shout to Martine BB. Big thank you to you guys. would not be here without you. Big thanks to those of you just listening in as well. Everybody plays a part. It's all about the community. Going to get straight into the Yum Yum Hot Top 5, our favourites 5 to 1 on the Amapiano tip. Theo de Sol, Ndibo Ndibs, with Definition of Bamboo in at number 5.

0: Yes, yes, Yum Yum Radio Show coming to a close for yet another week. In at number 5 of the Hot Top 5, Theodore Soul and Debo and Dibs. Definition of Bamboo in at 4, Soul Freaker and Ishmael with My People. In at 3, Vince Watson with Eminescence, Yoruba Soul. Austin Ladders Mix. In at 2, Tiani with Let It Be. In the background, number 1, Monique Bingham, Black Coffee. Deep in the bottom with Daxin. On the new remixes that are out. Big thanks for tuning in this afternoon. Big shout out to my co-host DJ Flex. 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Otherwise, we'll catch you back here next Saturday, 4:30 till 6 p.m. Keep it locked here on Kiss.
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My name is Braden Zirkler. Every week, you can catch me right here, right now, doing heaps of fresh new music. That's what we're going to do, people. Hope we're good. You lock in with me for the next hour. I'm going to show you some new stuff, play some old stuff, and we're going to feel good. We are going to feel good with a bunch of new music from Crosstown Rebels, Southern Fried Records, Hellbent, Tool Room Tracks, plus much, much more. If this is your first time, welcome. Welcome, welcome, welcome. Everyone else, you know what to do. Turn up a whole lot louder. This is Bless You Water. Let's go.

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That's Sunrise of Lone Romantic. Up next, Tour Room Tracks, Danny Rhymes, Dario Nunes. Let's go.

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double hitter. Cannot get enough left field tonight. Been on a left field buzz all week. That's Afro Left. Up next, this is a cool edit, this one. I won't give it away. Let's enjoy.

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0: That's the final track for tonight, people. I'll see you same time, same place. And until then, stay safe.
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2: 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I listen for the technos, but he says this thing, good morning, good evening, good afternoon, good night, when he only needs to say good afternoon because it's at 3 p.m. on a Thursday. 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
6: Hi there from Dino Lenny. Welcome to the July episode. We're right in the middle of the Tomorrowland Festival. And for this reason, we're going to broadcast and play back one of my sets. Well, the first set from the first week from the Core stage. You're going to hear a few tracks from D-Tron Fango, some release from myself in the city. And we have, obviously, also this week, a record of the month that's right at the end of my DJ set. So enjoy my set from week one of Tomorrowland.
5: Yes, great.
6: But first, and make sure you're there for the next one. And this is a Dino Lenny unreleased. It's coming out soon. No Me Frega is the title. And I shall speak to you next at the end for the record of the month. Enjoy. Core 2026 Tomorrowland.
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Enjoy. And this is live from Tomorrowland 2026, Core Stage.

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1: Right, so that was the end of my DJ set. First week of... thank you. Thank you very much. I'm just pretending, yeah. It's like, it's all recorded. Thanks. Yeah, no, I'm number one. Yeah, yeah, thanks. I love you too. And that was funny, actually. I want to thank everybody who came to the stage, and but you're going to come also to the next show, which is this week on Saturday, the Core stage. But let's leave our nice friends behind. Thanks for coming. This is the record of the month with a revisited version from Darren Emerson. The track is Dark and Long. It's an Underworld classic 2026 remake on D-Tone, out now. And I shall speak to you next episode. Peace and love from Dean Lenny. Speak to you soon. Core.

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0: And that is it from me, guys. I'll be back next week with the club vibes. Bye bye.
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6: Hi, this is Steve Parry, and welcome along to this week's Cellar Door Sessions, where we welcome back the one and only Anthony Papa, the Australian DJ and superstar who's appeared on the label many, many times. Solo tracks, collaborations, remixes, DJ mixes, Cellar Door Sessions, and of course playing at our Celladoria gigs, a massive friend of the label. His brand new release is out next week on Cellar Door. It's called 435 and Selkuth, two tracks he's made with also fellow label fave Nick Stoinoff, and they are two absolute beauties, as you can imagine. But let's get excited, let's have a dance as we welcome Anthony Papa back to the Cellar Door Sessions.
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and rhythm, we silence our fear. Embrace fleeting moments that shimmer like dew. Memories fade like stars swallowed by light.

0: absolute perler of a mix from the one and only Anthony Papa, and don't forget his brand new EP is coming out next week on the label. It's with Nick Stoyanov, two tracks, 435 and Selkuth, both absolute beauties. You can find it all the usual streaming and downloading sites. That's just about it. We are out of here. We're going to be back same time, same place next week with Nick Stoyanov in the mix. Until then, bye-bye.
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You can write me no license, leave out your struggles in the back in the past tense. 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

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Yeah, we coming with the hip hop sound. 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

0: 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He coming with that hip-hop sound. Side that resurrected right now.
1: 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Right now.

0: 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We're going to be switching back to some music. 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

0: We acknowledge the people of the Kulin Nation as the traditional owners of the land on which our work in the community takes place. 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

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House music is our sanctuary, can't you see? 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

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Now, I've got one more tune to ride us out. So while it does, remember to stay elevated, and I'll see you on the dance floor. Peace.

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1: Hello, people, and welcome to a very, very special edition of Sunsets with me, Nick Chicane. We recorded the very first episode of the show on Wednesday, the 13th of November, 2013. And 4,636 days later, here we are, episode 600. Sorry about that. For the last 13 years, I've been doing absolutely nothing and taking you, we have been taking you on a weekly trip from the beach to the dance floor, as you very much know. And I would like to say an enormous huge thank you and support to all of you and your company. In that time, I've released 7 albums. My life has changed in all manner of kind of ways. Some that I could tell you about, some that I don't really want to. I'm sure yours has too. And I hope the Sunsets has been a nice little constant in your lives throughout that time, guys. For the 600th show, I want to do something a little bit different, of course. We've talked a lot about the way the music industry has changed over the years and how 2-minute edits from Spotify and 20-second clips from TikTok have become the new norm. Electronic music is in danger of becoming rather disposable, people. And, you know, we wanted to push back against that and give some proper time and space to epic classics. A lot of the tracks in this week's show are 5, 8, 9, 10, even 12 minutes long. And in fact, my very ever first record right here, right now, was 12 minutes, 44 minutes, you know. But today, we're going to play them in full. And actually, I was having a conversation with Joe and Andy earlier, my producers, and we were talking about when we were playing vinyl, right back in the day, you actually played the record. You know, we didn't have the technology to jump it around, and this show's all about that, really. To kick it off, this show, we're going to call this show Epics, by the way. We're going to go all the way back to 2018. And a record I played first in episode 2... I can't speak! I first played in episode 212. It's from a Grammy-nominated producer based over in Washington, D.C., who went on to be a regular fixture and firm favourite of the show. This was part of his album, In My Last Life. And like everything else we're going to hear this week, it's a 10-minute masterpiece that sounds better if you listen to it in full. This is, of course, Andrew Bayer with the wonderful Alison May on vocals, and it's called The End of All Things. And this record actually touches me. It's very, very beautiful.

Swedish singer-songwriter Stina Nordström there with Little Star. Used in the 1996 Baz Luhrmann film Romeo and Juliet, which was a DiCaprio movie, I believe. Guys, thank you for listening to Sunsets with me, Nick Chicane. This week is our 600th episode. I started this show because there really wasn't anyone playing this kind of eclectic music. I enjoyed it and I wanted to make a show which was about me, really. Not in a narcissistic way, but I love this sort of stuff. Taking people on a journey through all different kinds of sounds and moods. We've always made a habit of trying to make a good show, not a current one, if that makes any sense. It began as a little passion project, and over the last 13 years, it's really grown into something very special, and we have a really big audience now. Sunsets is broadcast on radio stations across 20 countries around the world to an audience of over 7 million people. 7 million people hear me basically cock it up every week. And I actually think some of you are just here to hear me make a complete pig's ear of it, because we tend to leave them in. It's kind of the USP of the show. Hundreds of thousands of you listen to the podcast every month. It's a very special little community, and I can't thank you enough for the support, guys. We're marking the occasion this week, the show of epic proportions, by playing just 7 remarkable records in full, from the first to the very last note. And that's how the artist intended us to hear it. And showing that electronic music can be just as emotional and intelligent and technical as any piece of classical music if you give it the space to breathe. Next up, I opened for this band very recently in Manchester. It's a classic tune from Faithless. Their first release from Rollo, Sister Bliss and the late Maxi Jazz as a trio. And they roped in Rollo's sister Dido for some extra vocals. And I love this. They paid her with a curry for doing the vocals here. This, of course, is the wonderful Salva Mia, and it's one of my all-time favourite tracks.

I've tried to snooze, but whose dream am I in? This is win or lose. Put down the drink, try not to think, let it go. Fundamental movement below, and yo, reality is dreaming.

Melodic. Euphoric. Beautiful. Blissful. Anybody out there?